chips, yes. Trimmed the waist off from the waist down, girl, it slipped off. It's French tips wrapped around a dick. Did you wanna taste? I don't give a fuck what you think. You don't know me. You might owe me. A bitch, you'll never know me. Ask me how I got here. Bitch, I work hard. Ask me about my luck. Yeah, I've been lucky. And I've been unlucky. It's both. Don't put your shit on me. Bitch, I'm special. You can't tell me otherwise. That'd be a lie. Who do you think I am? It's not who do you think you're dealing with. No. Cause you're not dealing with. There's no deal. Bitch, it's real on my side. Go ahead, speak for yourself. Go ahead, speak for yourself. Cast the first stone. If you wanna be a puppet. Better yet,

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Benji B welcoming you to another session until 4 a.m. It's a good one this evening.

And we kicked off with music from Twigs tonight, produced by Arca, who joins me in the studio in hour two. And you heard the brand new one from Burial, as premiered last week by Code 9, and an exclusive from Lunas called O. As presented by the man himself a couple of weeks back, that mix still on the website and available to listen. Lunas back to back S-Type. You can hear the interview too. That's forthcoming Lucky Me, as is this one. Brand new EP from Bauer, he is back. A new four tracker, including this track, Floriana. It's BBC Radio 1, Benji B.

The third hour tonight comes courtesy of Bok Bok. More about that later in tonight's show. We have got some goodies for you. And he is undoubtedly one of the most interesting, forward-thinking and groundbreaking producers in electronic music at the moment. His name is Arca. We're going to be playing his brand new album. It's coming on Mute Recordings, and we're going to be talking to him too. Here's an older track from him to get you in that zone. Coming up later tonight, Arca.

Probably my favourite track from the new LP by Subtract. Track featuring Sampha, of course. And you're in very safe hands next week, because we have invited Subtract to look after you for 1 week. Guest selector on BBC Radio 1, I'm headed to Tokyo, Japan. Do some work on the academy out there. And I'm going to be gone for the full week. So we have Subtract covering, that's next week on BBC Radio 1, 1 till 4 a.m. Subtract at the controls.

This one's so well done. The new one from Julio Bashmore, this is Rhythm of Old. It's Benji B on BBC Radio 1 and 1 Extra. I'm here till 4 a.m.

So we have to say shout out to everyone that dropped us a line following last week's epic Hyperdub special celebrating 10 years of the label, with Code 9 himself in the studio for 2 whole hours. And it was great having someone else help me select tunes. And we had the sort of Code 9 selection of some classics, but lots of fresh material, celebrating a really monumental year in so many different ways for Hyperdub Recordings. And of course, the third hour, all the Hyperdub artists picking their In 3 record selections. Shout out to everyone that got in touch about that. And happy birthday, Hyperdub. We got some specials coming up as well in the label focus category. Seems to be one of your favourite features that we do. We get to indulge, sort of take over the whole show, and just focus in on one imprint that we really love. You might remember in December of last year we did that Young Turk special. Well, we have something similar planned with Warp this year. Been a massive year for them as well. And early 2015, look forward to Stone's Throw label focus special with label head Peanut Butter Wolf. All coming soon in this slot, 1 till 4 every Wednesday night. 3 hours, brand new and

0: What's up? This is Kenny Dope.
1: And this is Louis Vega.
0: And this is Masters at Work with my man Benji B. Pump it up.
1: Just felt I wanted to hear some classic MAW. It's got that bounce. Shout out to Louis Vega. Saw it at Southport. Absolutely. Well, it was a masterclass, basically, and how to play to a room that size between 4 and 6 a.m. Absolutely smashed it. It was the Jazzy Dub, MAW. And if you missed that show, just have a look around. It's online somewhere. The mix, the interview. Masters at Work.

That's music from Caribou from his latest record, a track called Mars. Played this one for Manuela Silva, Murray Venturis, Illiman Rec, James Bubb, Abinoe, Richard Mason, Daniel Israelson, Pavel Vergen, Justin Gilgay. Thanks for your messages. Don't forget, it's benjib@bbc.co.uk. That's the email address. Or BenjiB on Facebook. Up next, we have something brand new from Romare.

Shout out to Dean Blunt tonight. That's the new one from him, forthcoming on Rough Trade. And big up for the video, which is basically just a compilation of being right goals. Only Dean Blunt could do it. And he is a forthcoming guest in the third hour. And don't forget, Bok Bok is our guest curator in the third hour for the next 4 weeks. That's right.

Shout out to the Dunham crew tonight. You know what? When it comes to this sound, I have to say the Budos band do it best. No question. Might sound old school. This one's brand new. A track called The Sticks. Brand new from the Budos band. If you just join us tonight, you're about an hour in. Where have you been? Welcome nevertheless. Benji B at the controls until 4 a.m. Well, in actual fact, it's sort of till 3 a.m. because for the last hour I'm going to hand over to our good friend Bok Bok. First of his sort of like residency for us, really. But he is in session for 4 weeks, and I'll tell you more about that in a minute. Play some Rash G.

me, take a stroll through the galaxy. The stars is my lamp, the clouds is my canopy. Splash like graffiti on the rich tapestry. In the palace was a portrait of your majesty. Walk on air, defy the laws of gravity. And it be the holy tabernacle unfolded, dead sea scrolls and quantum leap time travel. Walking through the park, reflections of my own shadow. It's Dr. Malachi Z. York through the tape cassette. Man, Misa, Mahdi, El Melchizedek. Seven star constellation on your intellect. These are the words that I manifest, yes. These are the articles of fate. My consciousness connected to the God particle flowing in outer space. Moving at the block, walking at a snail's pace. In a spaceship back to the space base. Walk with me, take a stroll.

and that's a brand new one from Mr. Dame Funk. Can't wait for his full length coming 2015, Stone's Throw Records. This one called Still Gliding. Right, time for our weekly gig guide where we tell you what is going on in and around clubland in the UK on the weekends. And this Thursday night, it's a busy night in London. DJ Sotafet is playing all night at Plastic People. They've been doing some good Thursday nights like that. They had Stingray last week. I can't keep up. Harvey was at Fabric. So much stuff.

an abandoned oil rig stands before the Garden of Eden. A garden is a walled space with a vegetation. It contains encrypted knowledge of good and evil. 777 terabytes of data contained in a single gram of DNA.

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0: 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What's the word?
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2: What was violence again?
1: Flora 312.
2: We're there.
1: I hand the driver a flake of skin and a fingernail.

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1: 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Bird lands. Bird makes sound. Gently touch bird. It lets that happen. Bird says, identify bird. Sparrow. 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

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They know I said what I said. I should be cheering instead of upset. I should be cheesy and hop on a trend. Isn't it easier just to pretend? What do I get?

0: Cue.
1: Wow! That was quite the introduction, Dochi. Everybody give it up for Dochi. Give it up for Dochi. Okay, we're going to have to talk after class.

0: said they're rats. Well, that's fine. You're a bit worried. I hadn't seen you out at the gambling ship lately.
1: You think you'll sell me all right?
0: As far as I am concerned. But I have a partner, my cousin Rosa. I might have a little trouble
2: convincing her.
0: She has some silly sentimental idea that all addicts will destroy their arms.
3: Well, fellas, that's your problem.
0: But I want that bill straightened out. I don't like overdue accounts.
4: You will get your money.

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on a distant planet. Snow settles deep down into granite. Snow slow sinters into ice. White out, long winter. Here on the distant planet, river rises. Water wells up below the snow and flows away. Wells up, flows away. 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

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What happened to him? Chris Natural and the big Chris Fatwell and two Fat Fire.

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I was just broken. 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

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And this one is number 9. 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
0: Sure.
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0: 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I have such a natural pull towards you. I want to tell you that I really care about you. I always wanted to show you that. That you have a friend in me.
1: I love you.
0: The beginning was a ruckus. But I hope that I've showed you that I was there for you.
1: And I had your back.
0: Whenever you needed it, even when you fucked up, I was there. I don't know why you would do that to me. It made me feel confused. I didn't even know what was going on. I tried talking to you. We tried talking about it.
1: But you cut me off!
0: And that was the hardest thing.
2: I gave you everything.
3: I gave you so much of me. And you wouldn't even let me in. You never talked about your feelings.
0: But you know what?
2: I see that you were...
0: Now that I see more clearly, I see that you were just taking and taking from me. You were not being honest. You were not listening. It was just all about you. You couldn't care less. You didn't give a fuck what was going on. You're a fucking selfish bitch.

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Viel Spaß. Frank Zwar Kaktus. I love you so much. Oh my God. Oh my God. Oh my God. Thank you, Francois Cactus. Thank you, Rätsel Göring. Thank you, Angel Reed. Thank you, Raimo Herford. Thank you, Stereo Total. Thank you, Francois Cactus. Thank you.